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SFM Bukid Noon, serbisyong Katropa Caravan at Barangay Managog, Cover Court, Malaybalay City was indeed successful. 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

That song was brought to you by Santon Plus Gold Herbal Capsule. 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